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Hello, hello, hello. Welcome to This Friday here on Truckers FM. My name is Oscar, and I'll be with you for the next hour with the Friday Madness Show. Hope you're excited for this, as I've got a bunch of hits coming up for you. Now I've got Iris the Goo Dolls here on Truckers FM.

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1: Not right, there was Iris, the Goo Goo Dolls, here on Trickers.fm. Once again, my name is Oscar, and I'm going to be with you for the next 2 hours with the Friday Madness Show. How are we all doing on this fantastic Friday? Very fun. It's a bit of a nice Friday show, right before the weekend starts. I'm honestly interested to see what everyone else is going to be doing this Friday, because I've got a lot of plans, especially for today. Just going to do this little show for now, and then I'm going to go to the Backrooms movie. I'm not sure if anyone has seen it, but I for sure haven't even seen the trailer yet, but I'm still just going to go to the Backrooms movie, see what it's about. Might as well, maybe. I believe it's a horror movie, to be fair, so that'll be a bit interesting. But yeah, I'm pretty excited for that, and other than that, I'm not really sure what else I'm going to be doing today. Just that Backrooms movie, maybe chill out for a bit. I mean, it is the weekend's coming up, it is almost summer. Currently 29th of May, 2026. Got 2 more days. Until June 1st, which is on Monday, and then the June months have begun, and it is basically officially summer at that point. Like, once it's June, you can pretty much declare it as a summer. But today we're gonna be playing a bunch of different hits, going from some throwbacks such as Iris that we just played back from 1998. Absolute fantastic song. Haven't heard that in a while. And now we're going to be moving on to a bit of newer music. This is Dominic Fike with not really a new song, but I actually haven't heard this in a while now. It is Baby Doll, released back in 2018. It's pretty like rocky, so if you do like rock, this might be something for you. Playing for you on Trickers FM.

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That right there was Bailando, the Spanish version by Enrique Iglesias, hopefully I'm pronouncing that right. December Bueno and Gente de Zona, playing here for you on Truckers FM. Hope everyone's doing amazing as always. Just got a few shoutouts here and requests as always, so I'm just gonna go through them a bit before we continue on this fantastic show. We've got a message here from David Glova, who says, could you say hi to my girlfriend Leonie McBride? So a big hello to you, Leonie McBride. I hope you're enjoying the show if you are listening in. And a big shout out to you as well, David Glover, for that shout out. Hope you're both enjoying the show. We've got one here from Meerkat saying, Friday Madness, you say, could we please get some Red Hot Chili Peppers on? And to that I say, Meerkat, of course we can. Love a little bit of Red Hot Chili Peppers, so I've got a song lined up from them for you. As the one that you requested. Then we've got a request from Daft Punk asking for some Milky, which is another great artist, so I'll get that definitely played for you as well. Which is actually the next song, as a matter of fact. So I hope you'll enjoy that, Daft Punk. And then we've got Liam Turner here saying, simply the best, my Tina Turner. I'm assuming you'd like a Tina Turner song, which I unfortunately don't have at the moment. I do apologize, Liam Turner. However, if you'd like to request something else, feel free to do that on truckers.fm by pressing the sign request button. Or if you're currently at Convoy, make sure to open up the chat by pressing Y and then typing in TFM-request. That is TFM-request if you're currently out convoying out there on the roads with your song quest. I'll be taking a few song requests just so we can fill up the show a little bit more. And then we'll be perfect. Also, just got a shout out here for SDJLFK, which is my uncle just passed away and he was an avid fan of Truckers FM. Please play Gasolina by Daddy Yankee for him. I'm very sorry to hear that, and I hope your uncle is doing well now as well. And of course, I can play some Daddy Yankee for you. I apologize once again. And that should be us all caught up for now. We've now got Milky with Just The Way You Are here on Truckers FM.

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1: This is your latest Chookers FM traffic update here on the Friday Madness Show. I'm Oscar, and I'll be letting you know across the traffic on the network. Currently, there's 2,857 players tracking across the entire Chookers MP network with an Indian time of about 5:20 a.m. in the morning. Currently going into Simulation 1, it's got 2,015 players currently there, with most players at the Alpine route as always, 308 players there, fairly congested around the mountain roads. We've also got Inbrook with 92 players, fairly congested as well, Cali with 79, and Cali to Duisburg Road a little bit that's left there, with 53, fairly moderate. Then moving on to Simulation 2, we've got 252 players trekking across there, with Hanover having the most players with 87 there. Fairly congested for Simulation 2. We've also got 40 players at Frankfurt, fairly congested there as well. And then we've got Cali and Duisburg with low numbers. Cali having 7 and Duisburg with 4. Simulation 2 is fairly smooth. Moving on to Pro Mods now, the next busiest server with 331 players there. Mostly everyone's at the Kirkenes Crowley Road as always, fairly congested there with 81 players moving across there. Then we've got Kirkenes with 27, fairly heavy, and the rest should be fine. That was the Chookers FM traffic update there. Now moving on to our next fantastic song of this show, gone into a request that has been put into from, I believe it was SDK, something like that, who asked for Gasolina for his uncle. So, of course, we can do that for you. Then afterwards, we'll have a few more requests, and then Tech will take over the show.

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1: Right there was The Pedophilia by Taylor Swift playing here for you on Truckers FM. My name is Oscar and we've got 15 more minutes left of the Friday Madness show. It's been really fun being here and playing some fantastic hits for you all. Let's just go through the little bit of the hits that we played and maybe a few song requests and shoutouts that we have. We just played The Fit of Ophelia as requested by Daniel FAA, the owner of Titan Fright, who said, "Can I get Fit of Ophelia, please? Thank you." Which, of course, you can, Daniel, and I hope you enjoyed that. Then we played Yasolina as requested by SDJFLK, who said, "My uncle passed away and he was an avid fan of Truckers FM. Please pick Yasolina by Daddy Yankee for him." So we did. Hope your uncle's doing fine now. And I hope you're doing fine as well, SDJFLK. Then we played One Less Lonely Girl by Justin Bieber. That was released back in 2009, which was actually longer ago than I thought. Wow, that's actually been really long. And then we played Can't Stop by the Red Hot Chili Peppers, as requested by Meerkat. So I hope you enjoyed that, Meerkat, as well. And yes, it is a Friday Madness, so we can play basically any genre we want. Then we got a new shout out here from developer 3647, who says, "Hi Oscar, how was your day?" My day's been pretty well. I've been doing pretty good. I've just came back from work and now I'm here presenting for you all. And I hope you're all doing well as well. It's gonna be a great Friday, I can already tell. And then the weekend coming up, almost summer. So that's good to hear. I hope your day is going well as well, developer. Now we've got a few song requests here from Kieran2025, who says, "Can I get Broomstick, please, for a 5k mile journey?" Unfortunately, I don't have Broomstick for you. Do apologize. And we're coming in a bit close here with the song requests. Unfortunately, I cannot take any more song requests. However, we've got Tech next up, so I'm sure you can request a song for him if he's going to be accepting requests. But yeah, then we've got Isaac Pumpkin, who requests Shoreline by Broder Daniel, which I unfortunately don't have either. I do apologize, Isaac, but feel free to request another song during the tech show, since I'm coming up a bit close to the end here, so I won't be able to take any more song requests for now. I do apologize. Then we've got one from Abby, who's asking for some Linkin Park, which I do actually got, and I will play that for you. And it should be for the partner Darren, who they love very much. So shout out to you, Abby, and to your partner Darren. Hope you're all doing well. Just got a new request from Christian, who says, "Can you play Two Hands to Heaven by Beyonce?" And I hope everyone's having a wonderful day. Unfortunately, I won't be able to fit that in for today, but I do hope you're having a wonderful day. And a shout out to you, Christian. For now, though, we've got Beat It by Michael Jackson, as requested by Liam Turner, here on Truckers FM.

That right there was In the End by Linkin Park. Playing here for you on Truckers FM. My name is Oscar, and welcome to the end of my show here. It's been great getting all your requests and playing all of the songs, giving your shout outs, listening to your messages and everything. Now, though, we've got Afternoons with Tech coming up. Absolutely great show, so I definitely recommend sticking around and watching Tech's show after this one. We just played In the End by Linkin Park, which was a request by Abby for her partner Darren, who they love very much. So I hope you enjoyed that, Abby and Darren as well. A big shout out to both of you. Then we also got a shout out to DanielF88, who I played the request earlier, and they said, "Thank you for playing my request. Have a great day," from DanielF88. So I'm great to hear that, Daniel, and I'm glad you enjoyed your song. But we are coming up to the end now, so we're almost done here. It's been great. I've been here once again. And yeah, I'm pretty sure Tech will be able to take care of you with some dancey tunes, is what I've heard. So that'll be fun, being able to dance a bit in the afternoon. But that's all for myself. I've been Oscar here with the Friday Madness. I'll see y'all in a bit. See you later.

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1: every night. Come on, turn it up. Well, yes, turn it up indeed. It is now 3 p.m. across the United Kingdom. A massive, massive thank you to the wonderful Oscar for the past hour of some really, really good music. Honestly, I've been listening in. There's been some absolutely great hits in there. In the meantime, you're now stuck with me all the way through till 5. We've got some old school hits. We've got some dance anthems, some club classics, and some brand new music on the way after a throwback from the Saturdays.
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0: Well, there you go then. Some brand new music for you from Becky Hill. That was More, More, More. And honestly, I don't think I've ever related to a certain song lyric more than when Becky Hill in that one says, I think she needs a day off. Yeah, me too, Becky Hill. Me too. It's been a very busy week this week for me. Been doing a whopping 3 shows on here this week. Of course, I was in on Tuesday covering for James on the Travelling Tunes show, and also had my show back here on Monday. It's also been quite busy outside of radio as well. Been catching up with a lot of work that I've had going on throughout the week. It's been very, very busy indeed. Anyway, before that, because I got a little bit sidetracked there, whoops, we had some Sam Galeotri with duo Anastasia, I'm Out of Love, taking us all the way back to the 1990s, and what a song that is. And of course, we kicked off the show with a bit of the Saturdays with Get Ready, Get Set, taking us back just a little bit to 2011. Anyway, how have you been this week? Have you had another busy week like I have, or have you had a nice, more chilled week? Whatever you've been up to, we want to hear from you. Truckers.fm is absolutely the way to go. Now, in case you're wondering what to expect on the show today, we've got a lot of dance hits. We've got a little bit of Eurovision on the way for you, because there's a few songs in there that are still going around my head. And honestly, there's a few in there that definitely do live rent-free. We've also got a little bit of Ava Max on the way for you as well, alongside one of my current favourites, I guess, like electro, so to speak, electro EDM artist, Nina Jirachi, will be making an appearance, well, in music on the show. It'd be fantastic to get an interview, but I think that's going to be a lot of emails back and forth for that one. But in the meantime, though, got plenty more songs on the way. And of course, plenty of room for your requests as well. If there's a song that you want to hear on the radio today, get in touch via the website. Truckers.fm is the way to go, or you can go ahead and type in /TFM-request into the in-game chat over on the wonderful roads of Truckers MP. Of course, we are going for a little bit of a dance style with a vibe kind of for today's show. Bit of a feel-good for your Friday, you know? Kind of like, I don't know, end of the week, start of the weekend. Anyway, like I say, I've got plenty more songs on the way for you. And of course, we've got your traffic update coming up at 1:30 the hour as well. So do stay tuned to the station we like to call
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1: Now, there's a reason I popped this one in here. A little bit of Nina Jirachi for you with Infohazard. This features on the Forza Horizon 6 soundtrack. And to be honest, the game released, what, about a week and a bit ago, and I have piled way too many hours into it already. And I was scrolling through my list, I thought, you know what? Let's put in a song I like, fun game I like, and hopefully you'll like it too. So here we go. This is Nina Jirachi with Infohazard playing for you on your number one station for driving on your Friday afternoon.

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1: There you go then, DJ Licious with Pollyanna. That was A Million Moons playing for you. Right, it's now 3:30 in the UK. The time is absolutely flying by, so we are halfway through the first hour already. Let's go ahead and take a look at the roads of Truckers MP. There's currently 3,122 of you being tracked across the network. It's updating as I'm reading it. That's, it throws me off every single time, it really does. It is also an in-game time of 10:48 a.m, so you don't need your lights on. How cool is that? Right, taking a look at your busiest locations, starting off as ever with Simulation 1. It is the Alpine route currently congested at 333 players there. Innsbruck City congested at 110. Calais City congested at 65. Wuthering not too far behind, congested on 62. Duisburg congested at 58. And Hamburg congested at 49. The CD road is moderate at 52. And Munich moderate at 20. If you're going over to drive on Pro Mods, and it's the usual affected areas, it is the Kirkness Quarry Road congested at 66 players. And Kirkness City congested at 19. Other than that, that's pretty much all I can see on the roads of Truckers MP. If you spotted something that I haven't, feel free to go ahead and get in touch with us via the website at truckers.fm, or you can go ahead and use a handy little in-game command of /tfm-traffic and let us know what the problem is, where it is, and of course what server you're on. In the meantime, it is 3:31 in the afternoon, Friday the 29th of May. That's the traffic. You're all up to date. In the meantime, we have got quite a lot of hits on the way, honestly. We've got some KX5, Deadmau5, Cascade, Caravan Palace, and also some Beyond Chicago and Joe Killington, I think that is. Yeah, it is. All that and more on the way for you in just a few moments' time.
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0: There you go then, KX5, Deadmau5, Cascade, and a name that's gone off the side of my screen with Escape. Going out to Steve-O.
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There you go then, Gorillaz with Sean Ryder, and another name that's gone off the side of my screen with Dare. That's a request going out to Gerard and Tom, asking for that one. Before that, a little bit of Caravan Palace, and that goes out to Meerkat. And then we had Steve-O getting in touch, asking for a little bit of Dead Mouse and Cascade. Apologies, I didn't have the song that you're asking for, but hopefully Escape was a good substitution for you. In the meantime, though, how are you doing this wonderful Friday afternoon? It is just gone 4:15 in the afternoon here in the UK. What have you been up to this week? Have you been doing anything interesting? Do go ahead, get in touch, truckers.fm. We would love to hear from you. In the meantime, hello to somebody that's put their name in. Oh, very fancy fonts here today. Okay, I see. We're going all kind of fancy. Okay, I feel honoured. But we've got somebody with fancy fonts saying, AKA Miku, saying their new song came out yesterday. Today. That's very, very cool indeed. And also something else that's very cool indeed is if you're free tonight or tomorrow evening, then we've got some convoys coming up for you. We've got the Ghost Express convoy coming up tonight from what looks to be 8 p.m. UK time over on ATS, the little Ghost Express convoy taking place on the ATS simulation server. And we also have Aura's monthly convoy taking place tomorrow from 12:30 in the afternoon over on ETS, having its own dedicated event server too. And if you're free on June 14th, specifically from around, let's say, oh, I don't know, 6 p.m. on June 14th, then, well, you can join us, Truckers FM, as we take on the Benelux exploration, as we go for a little bit of a drive. Yes, you can come and join us, your fellow listeners, and of course, all of the staff team too. So if you've ever wanted to take your photo with a team member driving one of their trucks in ETS2, then the Truckers FM convoy in on June 14th is the place to be. More info on that over on our Discord server at discord.gg/truckersfm. Also, hello to everybody over in the Discord server as well. Who do we have today? Let's go and have a little look see, shall we? We have got Luano in there, Carmen670. We've got our very own Oscar, and hello to TRD Plays as well. Right, got plenty more of your requests on the way. We've also got a little bit of Jade on the way for you as well. One of my personal favorites, going back just a couple years to 2025. In fact, just going back to last year. We've also got a little bit of Eric Prydz on the way for you as well. However, we've also got one coming up, which always it kind of sparks one question. It's a request going out to Mum's Corner. They're asking for they're asking for a little bit of this one, a little bit of Lou Bego with Mambo Number 5, which sparks one question. What happened to the previous four? I genuinely want to know. No one ever seems to have the answer. Where's Mambo's 1 through 4?

There you go then, Jade, Angel of My Dreams, Lee Baker with the Mambo number 5. Before that, Steve-O has actually gotten in touch explaining what happened to the previous four Mambos. Apparently, there were originally 8 of them created by Perez Prado, who apparently composed 8 different Mambos and didn't name them. Lee Baker heard this one, literally in Mambo number 5, and added the words. How interesting is that? The lifelong question of what happened to Mambos 1 through 4 has finally been answered right here on Afternoons with Tech. How cool is that? Thank you very much, Steve-O. In the meantime, now a throwback for you from Eric Prydz. This is Piano playing for you on your number one station for driving.

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3: Welcome back to Hour 2. It is 4 p.m. across the United Kingdom. Hello to Mum's Corner saying thank you for playing their request in the past hour. Don't you worry, it's a very, very good song indeed. And we also learned stuff about the previous different Mumbos. Coming up next for you now, though, a little bit of new music from Perry to kick off Hour number 2. This is Passenger Princess.
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0: There you go then, Morgan Seatree with another name that's gone off the side of my screen, with Beaters Jumping. Before that, Rogan Empire. It's a request going out to Common 670, and the Discord seemed to be loving that. discord.gg/truckersfm if you want to join in the conversations. We've had Luana, Common, and CID Players all absolutely loving that, and apparently Luana has been reminded that they have a Monster Cat branded t-shirt, which, to be fair, I've seen the photo. It looks very, very cool. I kind of want to have one of those myself now. Before that, a little bit of Jazzy and Spritz with Can't Deny It, and of course, we kicked off with some brand new music from Perry for the start of your second hour with Passenger Princess. And I want to say, it's actually not too bad of a song. First time I heard that was literally this afternoon, but it is so, so good. I think it might be going back onto my playlist quite a fair bit more often. Now, do you want to know something cool? Yes, of course you do. If you're going out to Japan, apparently Uber has launched a limited time Uber Drift in Japan for a limited time, offering professional tandem drifting sessions at Mobara Twin Circuit. Apparently it is available from a whopping $190 from June 3rd all the way through to the 1st of July. It's very, very expensive, but I can't lie, it sounds like a lot of fun. I do want to have a go at that myself, and who knows, maybe if I go out to Japan like the next month or so, somebody will let me borrow a drift car. Who knows. Anyway, something else that I think is pretty cool is going to be what we do every single second hour of the Friday show, which is a little bit of a would you rather. Now, if you're not sure how this works, allow me to explain. I say would you rather and give you two different options. Out of those two options, you choose one, get in touch, and let me know which one you would rather prefer. So, without any further ado, because I've been waffling on for way too long, would you rather be able to control the time or control the weather? Get in touch, truckers.fm is the way to go. Also, hello very quickly on the shout out line to developer 3647 saying, hello Sec, how's your day? And what's the time for you? It's currently literally 4:15, and I'm hoping that we're having a good day. Well, developer, I hope you have a wonderful day as well. Thank you for getting in touch, and if there's a song you want to hear, do go ahead and get in touch with /tfm-request in game, or you can get in touch via the website truckers.fm. Plenty more bangers on the way after this.
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0: you go. Diana Ross, Tame Impala, a request going out to Nosferatu, asking for anything from Tame Impala. We're with a little bit of Turn Up the Sunshine, much like the UK has the past week.
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1: Yes, indeed. It is 4:30 on your Friday afternoon. Let's go ahead and get your latest on the roads of Truckers MP. There's currently 3,234 players being tracked with an in-game time of 4:49 p.m. So make sure to get your lights on very, very soon. However, taking a look at our busiest occasions, we are of course going to start off with Simulation 1, where right at the top of the list today, it is the Alpine route currently congested at 397 players, nearly 400 on that road. Do take extra care around there. Innsbruck currently congested at 107, Calais City congested at 83, Duisburg congested at 57, Wuthersee also joining the list congested at 52, a CD road with the lowest I've seen at 49, Hamburg congested at 46, and Munich moderate at 25. Going over now to the ProMod server, it is the usual affected areas. It is the Kirkness Quarry Road congested at 56 players there, and Kirkness City heavy at 24. Also, apparently, if you're in the region of Duisburg, it is quite busy over there as well. Thank you, developer 3647, for getting in touch with that. In the meantime, if you spotted something that I haven't, you can go ahead and get in touch just like developer has via the website at truckers.fm, or you can go ahead and use a handy little in-game command of /tfm-traffic. Let us know what the problem is, where it is, and of course what server you're on. In the meantime, it is 4:31 in the afternoon, Friday 29th of May. That's the traffic. You're up to date. In the meantime, we've got some hits on the way from Earth, Wind & Fire, taking you all the way back to the 1980s. We've also got TRD players getting in touch asking for a bit of Calvin Harris, and that's on the way for you in just a few moments' time.
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Luke Combs, Ain't No Love in Oklahoma, playing for you on your Friday afternoon. That is a request going out to Nick Barkenhagen, asking for that one. Before that, a little bit of Madness with Our House, which reminds you of a certain YTP. Anyway, in the meantime, we've had a request in for Earth, Wind & Fire, Let's Groove, so I played that for you. Unfortunately, you've not put your name, so I can't give you a shout-out, but probably you know who you are, you know. A good request, a very, very good request indeed. And of course, before that, we have some Calvin Harris and Clementine Douglas with Blessings, and that is a request going out to TRD Plays. We've got plenty of music on the way for you for the rest of the show. You've got about another 12 minutes stuck with me, so that's pretty cool, isn't it? In the meantime, though, how are you doing? Hopefully, you've had a wonderful, wonderful day so far, and hopefully have a wonderful rest of your day as well. For me, today has been quite nice. I went out for just a nice little bit of a walk down the road. It's been quite nice and enjoyable, really. But I've got back and I've had a look through today's list of national days, and I found something that I find strange, very, very strange indeed, and that is apparently today, Friday, it starts with the same letter. I've been outside, my brain's not working. But today, Friday 29th of May, apparently it is National Put a Pillow on Your Fridge Day. Yeah, you heard me right. Put a Pillow on Your Fridge Day. I don't understand why either. I don't get it. I really don't get it. But there you go. There's today's useless fact for you, apparently. Alongside that, apparently, it is also, apparently, let's see what else here. It is also National Biscuit Day. So if you like a nice, like a biscuit with your coffee, then you celebrate a National Biscuit Day. Anyway, earlier we did kick off a little bit of a would you rather question. Would you rather be able to control the time or control the weather? And we have had a whopping six of you getting in touch on that one. Nick Barkenhagen said they'd rather control the weather, so Mum's Corner. Miku said they'd rather control the weather because they want to be a storm chaser. That sounds pretty cool indeed, but do take care if you do that. Meerkat saying they want to control time, or their tendency to procrastinate, they probably pause time indefinitely. And TRD Plays saying they'd rather control the weather because they hate really bad weather stages. Honestly, fair. Very fair indeed. In the meantime, though, we've had another shout-out come in. Hello, Miku getting back in touch, saying they listen to Ain't No Love in Oklahoma when they play Twisted because it is a storm-chasing game. How cool is that? And also, something else pretty cool is one of pop's biggest names, Ariana Grande, is finally returning back to music with an album called Petal, releasing it later on in the year, I believe around the end of July 2026. But we've been able to get a hold of this track for you.

There you go then, Jack Somi with Pedro playing for you on your number one station for driving. And then before that, Ariana Grande with Hate That I Made You, Maybe Love You, or something along the lines of that. There's a lot of words in a very short space of time. It's very confusing. But that is the, I believe, lead single off of her upcoming album called Petal, coming up later this year. Anyway, that's pretty much all I've got time for. So I'm going to leave you with an absolute throwback on the way, taking us back to 2016, 10 years ago. And I think it's going to be a name that you might recognize. But that Pedro song has been requested by the Rat King, so I thought, you know what, why don't we finish off with this one from the Fat Rat with Laura Brem. This is The Calling, playing for you on your number one station for driving. I'm back on Monday from 1 in the afternoon with the Variety Box, 2 hours of a little bit of everything, plus guessing next week's mystery place. Where am I going to be? Well, you'll have to tune in and find out. See you then. Bye.

0: There you go. The Fat Rat with The Calling featuring Laura Brem. I'll go ahead and see you all on Monday. I still can't get over the fact that today is National Put a Pillow on Your Fridge Day. Oh well.
1: 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With Tech. 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

Yeah, what we got is a lot deeper. 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I'm never gonna mistreat her. 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

Yeah. 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Take off the cloud chase. Take off the Wi-Fi. Take off the money phone. Take off the car loan. Take off the flex and the white loss. Take off the weird ass jewelry. I'ma take 10 steps, then I'm taking off top off. Take off the fabricated streams and the microwave memes. It's a real world outside. Take off your idols. Take off the runway. Take off the Cairo. Take off the Sandro. Pay 5 days stay. Take a quarter meal. Hella value. Take off the fuck flag. Take off reception. Take off the cop with the iPad. Take off the allure. Take off the unsure. Take off decisions I lack. Take off the fake deep. Take off the fake woke. Take off the I'm broke. I care. Take off the gossip. Take off the new logic. That if I'm rich, I'm real. Take off the should know. Take off the doge. Take off the Birkin bag. Take all that designer bullshit off. And what do you have?

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such a. I called 4 times on a private cooler, I feel like a creep. I know there's plenty of fish in the sea, but those girls got you in my mind. When you those guys, do you wish they were me? Turn them around and I put them in. I don't even them in. There's no intimacy, an addition.

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Alright. 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Only know you love her when you let her go. Alright.

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Welcome to the Rock and Metal Extravaganza here on TFM, led by yours truly, the Freak of TFM. 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And I'll make sure to give you a shout out on the airwaves. Well, ladies and gentlemen, let's get rocking. Let's get a headbanging. Up first tonight there was some Sabaton with 7 Pillars of Wisdom. Got some Camelot on the way. We got some Epica on the way. But before that, we're going to kick it off tonight with some Beyond the Black. This is Lost in Forever. Here we go. As always, if you want to put a request in, more than welcome to truckers.fm. Hit send request. Let me know what you want to hear in that rock and metal genre. If I have it, I'll try and play it for you.

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2: Well, there we go. That was a little bit of Camelot there with One More Flag in the Ground. Epica with Flight to Survive, The Overview Effect, and Beyond the Black with Lost in Forever. Aaron getting in touch saying, listening through the in-game radio, already loving the list so far. I got the pleasure to see Epica live several times in the last years, including the Symphonic Synergy with full orchestra in Amsterdam. I am mad jealous. Because I can imagine that, looking at videos of it, imagine that was an absolutely phenomenal experience to go and see. And I assume you did, but I hope you enjoyed yourself. Because, man, that would have been epic. Because I'm not going to lie, Epica is brilliant when they're on their own. Imagining Epica performing with a full orchestra, choir. I think they had children choir when they did that as well. Must have been one heck of an experience. So hope you enjoyed yourself when you went to see the Synergy, the Symphonic Synergy. Right, it's Friday today. So we do need to have a look at tonight's Guess the Song. Yes, Guess the Song is back. I've not changed what I wanted to change yet, but I am still trying to plan that because my brain is being a bit like, no, Ram. This is not going to work. No, Ram. What you're planning there is not going to work. So I'm back to the old way it used to be for a little bit longer. And then hopefully we'll get the new stuff sorted very, very soon. But I'm going to lie. I can't remember what tonight's Guess the Song even is because I planned this show on Monday. It's been a while. So let's experience this together. This is part one. So this is the first 10 seconds of the track that you're trying to guess.
3: He is the prince of the land of fire. Noble and true with the heart of steel. Now it is last when it shall be his. And as my life is his name.
2: Yeah, I already know what it is. But if you do want to know what that is, go to truckers.fm, hit send a request, change it to shout out, and let me know the artist's name and the song title that you think this might be.
3: He is the prince of the land of fire. Noble and true with the heart of steel. Now it is last when it shall be his. And as my life is his name.
2: You can also do that from the in-game chat as well if you want to. That's /TFM-shoutout. Or if you want to send a request in-game, you can do that as well with /TFM-request. My brain went blank on me there. But yeah, tell me what you think this is.
3: He is the prince of the land of fire. Noble and true with the heart of steel. Now it is last when it shall be his. And as my life is his name.
2: We'll get you some more playings throughout the show. We've got Dead Eyes, Dead Lands, and Catch Your Breath on the way, though. It's Dial Tones. Dial Tone, even. Catch Your Breath. 2024!

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Yes, indeed. Set it off there with a bit of Nightmare. Dead Eyes with Good Die Young. Edlands with A Villain and Catch Your Breath with A Dial Tone. A phenomenal start to the show we've had. Absolute solid bangers from the rock and metal genre to kick the show off. We've got more rock and metal on the way, obviously, because this is the Ram Show and we do rock and metal for straight 2 hours. And we've got your requests on the way very, very soon, so we'll get to that shortly. But before that, let's have a look at part two. People have already got in touch thinking they know what the guest the song is. Some of them may be right, some of them may be wrong, and I think some of them will be surprised when they figure out what it actually is, because people are thinking it's a song that it might not actually be, but we'll see what the answer is towards the end of the show. But let's have a look at part two, shall we? Which is the last 10 seconds of the track. That is the last 10 seconds of the track. If you know what it is, you can pop a shout out in. That's truckers.fm. Hit send request, change it to shout out, or do it in game with /TFM-shoutout. And let me know what the artist name and the song title you think it is. That is it. You'll have part three and part four coming up towards the middle and end section of the show. But let's kick it off with our first request of the night going out to Aaron, who said, would love to hear Moth to a Flame by Delane. Absolute banger with their new singer. I agree. It is an absolute banger. And here it is.

There it is. That's the button I wanted to click. I was trying to speak, and then I realized I had unmuted the mic. Professionalism, I promise. I am far from a professional. I can't say that. I was going to try and say I'm a professional, but yeah, no. Right, what do we have there? We had Delay, Moth to a Flame. Going out to Aaron, who said, would love to hear Moth to a Flame by Delay, an absolute banger for their new singer. Michael, you asked for Electric Callboy and Baby Metal with Ratata. And then Owen, with an X instead of an E, asking, can you say, please play Motionless in White? You asked for a different song by Motionless White, so I hope Sign of a Life was okay instead, because I didn't have your request. So I hope you enjoyed that one as a replacement. Now, I'm pretty sure people have tried to guess it already. Whether they're right or whether they're wrong, well, we'll find out towards the end of the show. But you need to continue with Guess the Song. So, let's have a look, shall we, at part three of Guess the Song. So if you know what this is, you need to go to trockers.fm, hit send request, change it to shout out, and let me know the artist name and the song title of this song.

0: I just realized I don't think I explained how Guess the Song worked at the start of the show, did I? Sorry about that. How it works is you hear the first 10 seconds, as you've heard, and this last 10 seconds, again, as you hear before. Third part is the chorus reversed, and then the fourth part is the chorus without vocals. So just to recap there, here's the first 10 seconds again.
1: He is the prince of the land of fire.
0: Here is the last 10 seconds again. I promise is different. I know it sounds very, very similar to the first 10 seconds, but there's a slight difference at the end if you didn't notice it. But what you just heard before as well with the chorus reversed, I won't play that again because I realize when you reverse a chorus, it doesn't sound the greatest in the world. So if you think it is, if you think you know what it is, go to truckers.fm and click send request change to shout out and let me know the artist's name and the song title that you think it is. And you'll hear the answer towards the end of the show. Right, carry on then. This one is going out to Nova, who said, could you play Manic by Wage War? I can. Honest, it's been a long time since I've heard this, so

Hailstorm there, nailing that one with I Get Off. This one's going to be fun to pronounce because I haven't got a clue. Cargo with... How on earth do you pronounce that song name? Zio... That, I don't even know how to even attempt that second name of the song. That is... That's worse than Welsh. I speak Welsh. That's worse than Welsh. A good song, though. Thank you, Michael, for that request. And then Nova, you asked for Wage 4 with a Manic. I put Hailstorm in there because it went well. And the next request I couldn't play quite yet because I had to leave it a little bit because I played Sabaton at the start of the song. And the next request is a Sabaton going out to Concord Enchanting. It's a great name, Concord Enchanting. Well, the Concord was an enchanting device, wasn't it? Let's be honest. It was an interesting device as well. Device? Why am I calling it a device? I don't know. But let's have a look, shall we, at part four of Guess the Song this evening. So, haven't been listening, what it is we play the first 10 seconds, we play the last 10 seconds, the chorus reversed, and now this is the chorus without any vocals. If you know what this is, then head over to truckers.fm, hit send request, change it to shout out. Let me know the artist name and the song title that you think it is, or you can do it in game with /TFM-shout out. And I need to know what you think this is. So here's the chorus without vocals.

Not going to lie, that would be a great bed to speak over for a link, wouldn't it? That'd be such a good one to do. Right then, shall we carry on with some more music? This first one's going out to Concord Enchanting. It's Winged Hussars by Sabaton. Here we go.

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There we go, a bit of Power Wolf there with Night of the Werewolves. That one is going out to Alan again. Not the exact song you're after, so I hope that one was all right instead. We had our last Ophelia going out to... I've lost their request. This is great. Pauli95 been playing for 3 days. I'm loving it. Could you please play Eight of Ophelia by our last night? I can indeed. Nick Arkenhagen asking for some Disturbed with Stupefy. And then we had Concord underscore Enchanting asking for some Sabaton Winged Hussars. A question for you for this last half an hour. And you can pop it either in the Discord general chat if you want it, or on the shoutout line at truckers.fm. I want to know, so if you've ever heard of that game, Two Truths and a Lie, see, your truths normally have to be like really, really out there. You have to think of the most unbelievable thing that's happened and go with that for your truths. Oh, I want to know, what would be your most outlandish truth thing that's happened to you? You would win Two Truths and a Lie with. I'll read out your answers towards the end of the show. Before that, though, we've got some Slipknot, we've got some Arjun Anthony's Lucas and Star One, and some Ozzy Osbourne on the way.

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0: I love Avantasia. It's been so long since I played Avantasia on the air, though. And I must admit, they are... It's hard to say a favourite band, do you know what I mean? It really is hard to say a favourite band because I have so many. But yeah, absolutely brilliant song there. That was some Avantasia, Book of Shallows, Seven Spires with Almost Town, Ozzy Osbourne with a Crazy Train, been out to, I'm going to say, C.H. Ryan. If that's not how you pronounce your name, I'm sorry, but I generally don't know how to put that together. Aaron asking for some Fate of Man with Arjun Anthony's cast in Star One. And then we had Ryan asking for Slipknot, Before I Forget. Absolute phenomenal tracks there. Thank you so much. And I'm afraid that is it for this show. I'm back next Thursday. Before we end, though, we have got to do tonight's Guess the Song. So here's a recap of those all important parts. This is the first 10 seconds.
1: He is the prince of the land of fire.
0: This was the last 10 seconds. Ooh, indeed. This is the chorus reverse.

0: Well, there we go. Right, let's have a look, shall we? Right then, let's have a look at what you thought the answer was tonight's guest song. We were looking for the artist name and the song title. Three people. Maybe four, because I feel like someone else has just done in. No, not quite, not yet. But yes, so three people got in touch. Tim Wolfie, Nick Barkenhagen, and Aaron are all getting it bang on correct. It is Glory Hanger. Angus McFly, Aaron also saying we're definitely on the same page. Night Sabaton, Beyond the Black, Epica, Camelot, Glory Hammer, and we're not even 30 minutes in. Yeah, you got it right. I don't understand how some people get it so quickly, but props to you. Aaron also getting into saying again, mate, I want to give a massive shout out to you. Boy, what a treat this was. I don't think I've ever listened to a radio show that's played so much of my personal taste in just 2 hours. Really enjoyed it, mate. Until next time. Thank you. I'm glad you enjoyed the show. That's really nice to hear. We are finishing off tonight with some Glory Hammer. Of course, we're finishing off with the answer to Guess the Song. You've got the brilliant Matthew on the way with Quiet as a Mouse, Your Anthems Like a Castle. Matthew here on TFM. That's on the way next. But that's it from me today. So thank you so much for listening. Remember,
1: rocking, keep headbanging, Max Brown.

All right then, you cheeky lot, let's do it then. Let me serve you all big bangers. How you doing, TFM? It's Matthew. Lil Nas X on the way, and then a massive throwback to 2014. Things are going to get 50 Shades of Grey up in here. Ellie Goulding to come. First, though, a 2016 hit. Chainsmokers, Paris on TFM. Oh, yes. Stay tuned in. The Queen herself, Ariana Grande, to come right after.

Ellie Goulding on TFM. It's Matthew bringing hit music, bursting out the seams today. Massive pop girl emergency though. Ellie Goulding is set to release a brand new album. I know, a brand new album from the one and only herself. Ellie Goulding is going to be bringing us massive hit music, and I cannot wait for it. Am I the only one who's massively excited? Speaking of which, someone else is bringing out new music as well. Alex Warren. I know, as if he hasn't got enough hit music already. Woof! The bank you must be making. However, though, I've been on repeat with this tune. I love it so much. This is Alex Warren and Fever Dream, and it's such a pleasure to play it on

0: I think I've became a somber stan. I will admit it. I think I've become infatuated with his music. I cannot stop screaming Homewrecker. It is getting like into a major issue now. I genuinely randomly burst out in complete somber song of I don't want to talk down to you, lover. I just start screaming it. No matter what, if I'm doing the dishes, maybe putting my shopping away, just can't stop screaming it. It's an issue. And speaking about songs that I can't stop screaming, Janet Jackson and this Pink song, two of them bangers back to back to come in just a bit. Stay tuned in, because it's TFM with Matthew Galantis.
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I'll never get enough of that song. I seriously, every single time that I play it, I always make sure to point it out at the end that I am Sam Sparrow's biggest fan, to the point where I've actually bought his signed CD. Keep in mind, right, he has not released music for about 2 years now. He's kind of went on this massive hiatus. He's not even on Twitter anymore. Like, he is faded, and I miss him. I need him to come back. Maybe I need to, like, get Truckers FM to, like, send a tweet. You know, I need to abuse the platform of TFM just so I can meet with my favourite artist again. That's what I need. Okay, Your Late Night, it carries on in big hard hitters. Janet Jackson, Pink. We've even got

0: son. 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
1: I love this new tune, it's so fresh. 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

0: Nothing But Thieves, my favourite rock band. So alternative, so 80s. 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It's not exactly dated, but it's just got that feel. It's just got the feel. Right, let me tell you everything that's coming up in literally 3 minutes' time. A massive hard hitter from Pink. It will be You in Your Hand. But All For You, Janet Jackson. I've even got Troye Sivan, Years and Years, Tayo Cruz, and a massive tune from Robin Schulz. 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
0: It's Matthew keeping you in charge and check of all the biggest hits. Now, this is one of my favourite, I think, celebrity gossip stories of all time. Dua Lipa, yes, Dua Lipa, who we've just played, did a collab with Google Maps to list her favourite places. And you can literally visit the list. I'm talking as in, you can genuinely go across NYC, Tokyo, Mexico City. Dua Lipa, the touring princess practically. She's always on tour, let's be honest. And as she should be. She has literally listed across the world different places that she likes to visit. I feel like that needs to be like a road trip. You know what I mean? Is anybody listening right now on TFM down to do the Dua Lipa road trip? I think you would be sick. Not as sick as this tune, though. I don't play about Sea Breezy. I don't play about R&B. Chris Brown, Tyga. This is such a feel-good anthem. Ayo on TFM. Pink.

0: amount of people on the request line right now going crazy for the fact that I've just played Pink right after Chris Brown. Talk about a genre change, right? Nothing beats this, though. Michael Jackson, the number one most listened to artist on global Spotify. Unreal! Can we do it to her next, Janet Jackson?
1: Edit.
2: 4, 3, 2, 1.
0: I think she deserves it. I think she fully deserves global recognition. I love Janet Jackson. Don't get me wrong, I'm a massive Michael fan, but oh, Janet. All For You plays right now.